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0: 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Championing the lives of the Filipinos.

0: Friday Flashback.
1: Oh yes, that's right. It is indeed. Today is a Friday. That's why we're having this Friday Flashback for you. Oy, mga KK5 lang araw ng lahat. We just only have like a couple days more before we completely end the month of July. Kapit lang mga kapatid. Makakaraos din ho tayo.

Wind and Fire. Well, indeed, we are proud. I mean, September is fast approaching. Well, by the way, that song was brought to you by our favorite coffee mix, DTX Coffee Mix. Friday flashback. Today, once again, is a Friday. And Friday is the official day for partygoers. It's the party day for the partygoers. Yeah, Friday flashback. My name is Agent Jack, and you are listening to K5 News FM. We got 3:28 now.

Oh yes, folks, this is your number one FM radio, K5 News FM Philippines. We got 347 right now, and it's a wrap for the Big Mix. I mean, Friday Flashback, sorry. See you on Monday. Thanks a lot. Muchas gracias con vosotros. Buenas tardes. Have a great Friday weekend.

0: Undefeated Pinoy boxer Waljan Menduro makasambuwa ang veteran Mexican boxer nga si Carlos Ocampo.
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1: Lift up your eyes and look to the heavens. Who created all these? He who brings out the starry hosts one by one and calls them each by name. 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

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The big ships just don't pass this way anymore. So there's no use of standing around. Then my mind goes back to that one dark, stormy night when just in time I saw the light. Yes, it was the light from that old

might be here tonight. You may think God has forgotten you about your situation, but he hasn't. The Bible says that we are inscribed on the palm of his hand. And heaven and earth may pass away, but his word will remain forever. And he can do exceedingly, abundantly, above all that we could ever ask or think tonight. Amen. Let's sing it.